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1: I can so relate to this because whenever I read in a moving vehicle, I always feel nauseous. In fact, recently I was on the subway and I never ever got motion sickness or motion sick on a subway train before. But that particular day, I was really trying to concentrate on reading something because I had to do, it was quite urgent. And the carriage, train, whatever, subway was moving. And I started to feel a little bit sick. So I thought, oh my goodness, maybe it's because I was focused so much on reading this thing while the train was moving, and my brain thought, attack, attack, something's not right.
2: Or maybe the train was curving around
1: Maybe, I
2: or
1: don't know.
2: zigzagging a little bit more than usual.
0: I don't know. 그래요. 어쨌든 정확한 원인은 알수 없지만 여러 가지 이론들이 지금 있다라는 얘기였고 결과적으로는 우리 뇌에서 어떤 불일치를 감지하기 때문에 그래서 그때 그 반응으로 약간 메스꺼울 수도 있고 토할 수도 있고 뭐 그렇다고 합니다. Okay, what's being stationary?
2: Being stationary means that you are not moving. You are still in a still position, or it's basically just not moving.
1: So when you're reading a book or your smartphone or something, you're seeing something on a stationary page or a stationary phone.
2: But your body thinks that you're moving, though, because your ear senses, it can feel that you're moving because the train or car, the vehicle that you're in is moving, and your ear can sense that. But your eyes are looking at something that is just stationary. It's not moving. Therefore, your senses, your eye, your vision, and your balance, it's confused.
0: Okay. Stationary는 가만히 있는, 움직이지 않는 이라는 뜻이에요. 그래서, 책 같은 거 읽을 때, 책은 가만히 있죠. 그런데 분명히 나는 움직이고 있어, 차에서. 그러면은 뇌에서는 이 불일치를 감지한다는 거죠.
2: Yeah, a good way to remember stationary doesn't move is a stationary bicycle. A stationary bicycle is the bicycle when you go to the gym or the health club and you see people riding the bike to get exercise, but it's standing still. It doesn't move. It's not like a bicycle that you ride outside. We call that a stationary bike or a stationary bicycle because it stays in the same place while giving you exercise.
0: 맞아요. 그 실내 자전거 있잖아요. 고정돼 있는 우리 운동하기 위해서 타는 자전거. 그걸 stationary bicycle이라고 합니다. 왜냐하면은 이게 움직이지 않으니까요. 우리 페달 돌려가지고 우리 운동하는 목적이지 이게 우리 어디를 데려다 주는 목적은 아니니까요. Stationary bicycle.
2: And the other time that, well, that another time that you can use stationery, which I don't know if they're related at all, but a stationery store is where you would go to buy things like pencils and paper and school utilities.
0: 문방구. I love stationery stores. 근데 같은 단어고 같은 스펠링이지만 의미가 완전히
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0: 달라요.
2: don't think they're related at all.
0: 네, 맞아요. 아마 전혀 상관이 없는 것 같습니다. 그냥 우연의 일치죠. Alright, what about an inconsistency?
2: An inconsistency is when something or things do not match or things do not line up. So if you are consistent or something is consistent, then it's always the same or it matches with expectation. But if something is inconsistent, then it is not matching what the expectation is or it is not matching what it is supposed to match.
0: Inconsistency가 바로 불일치입니다. 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Consistent하다라고 하죠. And consistency is really important when learning a language too. You don't
2: Absolutely.
0: want to just learn a few days and then just not
2: Take a week
0: study for a
2: off.
0: week, a month. And then just study for another few days and take another month off. That's not being consistent. You want to preferably listen and read every single day. And one great way to do that is to tune into Morning Special.
2: Absolutely.
0: 자, 이렇게 되네요, 얘기가. What about setting something off?

0: my boss, oh, like, I'm sorry, I don't know what happened, but all of a sudden I couldn't see properly. And I've always had perfect vision. So then my boss explained to me, well, maybe you're going to have a migraine. And I was like, what's
1: Oh, they
0: that?
1: knew.
0: Yeah, she knew right away. So then she said, I think you might be having a migraine soon then. And I was like, what's that? And then about 30 minutes later, I was like, ah!
1: Oh my goodness.
0: And then she sent me home from work. She was
1: Wow.
0: like, yeah, go home.
1: Sounds like it was very
0: It
1: debilitating.
0: was debilitating.
1: 네. 그러니까 평소에 하던 것들을 아무것도 기능하지 못하게 하는 상태를 debilitating이라고 합니다. 사전적인 의미로는 심신을 약화시킨다, 쇠약하게 한다. 이렇게 보시면 되겠습니다. Well, that brings us to the end of the show today. Our final song is by Auskea. It's Going Home. Have a great Sunday. See you in 22 hours.

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1: Rather than chasing likes and comments, users are taking control of when and how their posts are seen, allowing them to share content without the pressure.
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1: Yeah, it's interesting why the word chase is there. But if you're chasing after something, literally you are running after something to catch something. Okay? And what you're trying to catch are likes and comments. When you post, you want that like. How many likes?
0: Yeah, that's true.
1: 357? Wow, that's great.
0: 이건
1: Okay.
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1: Yeah,
0: 거잖아요.
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1: That's
0: 좋아요가.
1: disappointing.
0: 아,
1: I'm telling you, this psychology, this is
0: yeah,
1: for everybody.
0: right?
1: We all.
0: Not just for teenagers, I
1: No, for
0: guess.
1: me too. Like,
0: Yeah.
1: oh, I only got 115?
0: Well, 근데 그리고
1: Okay.
0: likes가 있는데 comments가 없어도 슬퍼요.
1: That's.
0: That's even sadder, actually.
1: This
0: You
1: is
0: know?
1: why I don't like social media. So if you chase it, you're trying hard to get something. You're really desperate to get it.
0: Right.
1: That's what this idea is.
0: 그래서 chase라고 쓰는 게 맞네요. 진짜 chase가 뭔가를 쫓다라는 뜻인데 likes하고 comments들을 chase한다는 것은 진짜 그것을 받으려고 엄청나게 노력하거나 원하거나 이런 게 바로 chase likes and comments가 되겠네요. 자, 그런 것보다 users are taking control of when and how their posts are seen이라고 돼 있는데요. 여기 지금 보면 take control of라고 하는 게 덩어리처럼 딱 나와 있네요.
1: Okay, so if users take control of the users, basically they decide, they set the rules, they do it their own way.
0: All right.
1: They don't let other people guide them or pressure them.
0: Take control of.
1: Yeah,
0: 완전 내 거다. 이런
1: it's
0: 느낌이네요.
1: mine.
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1: A new trend known as ghost posting, where users upload photos to social media but immediately hide them from public view, is emerging among Gen Z. Rather than chasing likes and comments, users are taking control of when and how their posts are seen, allowing them to share content without pressure.
0: 노래 듣고 오겠습니다.
1: Here's Regina Spektor with How.

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0: You can
1: If
0: leave
1: you
0: it
1: don't
0: out.
1: know,
0: just leave
1: know,
0: it out.
1: All right, your you answer. Can, then mm-hmm. 아 뭔가를 그냥 둬라. 남겨둬라라고도 쓸
0: yes.
1: 수가 있다라고 하는 거죠. 자, part 3 다시 들을게요.
0: There are blue and green New York City bins available for recycling and brown ones for compost. But residents are not required to use those specific bins. Recyclable items can be put in containers or clear plastic bags. Compost must be left out in labeled bins with secure lids.
1: 네, 노래 듣고 오겠습니다.
0: Here's Natalie Imbruglia with Torn.

0: 대화문 들어볼게요.
1: New York City is cracking down on people who don't use the official trash bins. First offense, $50.
2: $50? That's highway robbery. My trash can was doing just fine.
1: The city wants to keep the rats at bay. Those little guys have been living it up on garbage bags.
2: Oh man, now I'm thinking about that 40 centimeter rat we talked about on evening special. It still gives me the creeps.
1: Don't even talk about it.
3: Evening Special에서 드리는 선물입니다. 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
0: That's our show for today. 방송 마칠 시간입니다. 이번 한 주도 들어주셔서 감사했습니다.
1: Yes. Hope you are enjoying your time with your family. Thank you so much for hanging out with us. We're going to wrap up this week and today's show with a song by Bobby McFerrin. It is Don't Worry, Be Happy.
0: 네, 지금까지 EBS FM Evening Special 마스터 유진이었고요.
1: And I've been Kristen Cho.
0: Have a very special evening, you guys.
1: Yes, have a great weekend, yeah. Everyone. And see you next week. Bye-bye.
0: Bye.

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I've thought about this carefully. You bet. It is my final decision. All right. Now keep these reactions in mind. Now it's your turn. 여러분의 차례입니다. 연기할 준비 되셨나요? Reaction, action. Can you help me with this project? Action. You bet. I'd be happy to help. Good job. Next. Can I count on you to keep this a secret? Action. You bet. Your secret is safe with me. Great job. Next. Are you sure this is the right decision? Action. You bet. I thought about it carefully. All right. Last one. Is this your final decision? Action. You bet. I've thought it through carefully. I've thought it through carefully. You bet. All right. Good job, everyone. That was fantastic. You bet. You bet. 그럼요. 물론이죠. 당연하죠. 확실합니다. You bet. Of course. 똑같은 의미죠. Now, please remember to use this expression always in the right situation, in the right context. And remember that emotion is key when you're studying English. 지금까지 Real Reaction의 Juch였습니다. See you next time.

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1: To pursue deeply personal and authentic memories. 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
1: Let's now listen to parts 1, 2, and 3 all in one go.
2: 'Luxury spending shifts toward experiences and personalized family trips.
3: The global market for all things high-end is finally projected to experience a modest financial recovery this year. According to a joint report, the U.S. has once again become the main engine of growth in the global luxury market. However, ongoing geopolitical conflicts elsewhere continue to severely dampen sales by restricting the vital lifeline of tourism. Around the globe, affluent shoppers are shifting their money away from showy status symbols and toward things money can't easily display. Instead, wealthy consumers consistently favor fine dining, entertainment, and hospitality events over merely displaying flashy physical possessions. This profound behavioral shift clearly reflects a growing desire for precious moments that money cannot easily duplicate. Personalized travel to non-traditional and uncrowded destinations has consequently witnessed a substantial surge in overall popularity. Instead of rushing through tourist spots, wealthy families are increasingly choosing slow-paced trips that let them stay longer in one place. They are also planning big trips that bring the whole extended family along. Ultimately, modern consumers are deliberately reshaping their habits to pursue deeply personal and authentic memories.
0: Yeah, 오늘은 이제 럭셔리 소비 행태였던 변화라고 하는 상당히 재밌는 기사를 또 만나봤습니다. 도움이 되셨길 바라고요. 저희 기티형은 좀 예습을 미리 하시면 상당히 방송 내용을 소화하시는 도움이 되거든요. 네, 그래서 배경 지식도 좀 찾아보시고 미리 한 번씩 보시고 내일 방송도 준비해 주실 것을 부탁드립니다.
1: Yeah, and if you struggled with anything, you can always listen again to previous editions via the EBS Audio Arkdung platform. We'll be back tomorrow, so great job everyone today. See you then.
0: Have a great day, everyone.

0: 영어 회화 Level 3 Power English.
1: Welcome to the show, everybody.
0: Hi, everyone. I'm Kristen Cho.
1: And I'm Cameron Word.
0: Oh, welcome, welcome. I hope you all had a great weekend. How was your weekend,
1: Cameron? It was pretty good.
0: Really?
1: I've been, well, I say that. I mean, it has been good, but recently I've been on a schedule where the vlogs that I'm shooting.
0: Yeah, for your YouTube channel.
1: Yeah. Saturday is my big editing day.
0: Oh.
1: So I wake up at like 6 a.m. and just edit.
0: Wow.
1: Until that thing is done.
0: That takes a lot of work.
1: It does.
0: Yeah. And you told me that one of your videos, it really went kind of went viral.
1: Yeah.
0: Oh.
1: It really.
0: How many views did you get?
1: Right now, it's over 100,000.
0: What?
1: Very surprising. And a lot of them are. Mm.

0: people from the show watching. So you look in the comments and it's,
1: Yeah.
0: I listen to you and Kristen on Power English.
1: Really?
0: So thank you so much for the support.
1: Oh, we need a shout out to all of our listeners.
0: I'm not kidding. It's a lot of the comments that are saying, "Oh my gosh, I didn't know you were from Power English."
1: No kidding.
0: Yeah.
1: That is so
0: So
1: great.
0: thank you so much for your support on this show and, our social media accounts as well.
1: Oh, wow.
0: We love hearing from you.
1: Okay, so just do like a Cameron word search on YouTube and you can go see his vlog.
0: Or they can see you on
1: Oh,
0: Instagram.
1: that is true. It's at the Kristen Cho. But I've been so busy, I've been kind of neglectful. I haven't posted up anything
0: It's
1: recently.
0: okay. Go look at the older
1: Yeah, but
0: posts.
1: occasionally I have like the book giveaways. So if you're interested, just send me a DM and I can hook you up.
0: Great.
1: All right. So we've got a food dialogue for you today. Build your own bowls. This is our last bowl, poke bowl, and it is the noodle bowl. Who doesn't like noodles?
0: I do love noodles.
1: I think everybody loves noodles.
0: My only problem is
1: Yeah.
0: I get hungry again so quickly.
1: Ah, that's true. You gotta have something meaty in the noodle bowl
0: Right.
1: to tide you over,
0: Yes.
1: right? Like if it's just noodle and soup base, it's not enough. You need some meat.
0: Lots of fillings in there,
1: Lots of
0: yeah.
1: fillings. Okay. All right. So we have expressions for you today, three of them, in fact. Narrow something down, narrow it down.
0: There are many choices, and you are going to eliminate some of those choices to get down to, I don't know, two or three
1: All
0: choices.
1: right. If you wing it.
0: You have no real plan. You are just going to do things as it happens, change and adapt.
1: Okay. And last one, just what the doctor ordered. Are you at the doctor's office?
0: Originally, that's where this phrase comes from, but now we use it to mean it is exactly what I needed.
1: Okay.
0: Often something, ooh, this tastes just right.
1: Okay, very good. Let's go ahead and listen to our food dialogue.
2: This menu has like 10 different noodle and broth combos to choose from. Should we narrow it down a little?
3: Or we could just wing it and pick whatever smells best.
2: Good point. Let's get one spicy broth and one miso broth, then trade.
3: Deal. Oh, wow. This miso broth is just what the doctor ordered.
2: Try the spicy one, though. It's got way more depth.
3: I think I actually like yours better.
2: Told you, spicy broth wins every time.
1: Please turn to page 146. You can find the power dialogue there. Build your own bowls, the noodle bowl. Let's begin. Noah says, this menu has like 10 different noodle and broth combos to choose from. Should we narrow it down a little? Okay, so they've got very many types of noodle, broth combos. Now, our power vocab is broth. BROTH. How is that different from a soup?
0: So usually a soup feels like the final dish,
1: Yes.
0: what you're making.
1: Like chicken soup.
0: Chicken soup or even pumpkin soup,
1: Yeah, mushroom soup. Yeah.
0: Tomato soup. Broth is an ingredient, the liquid ingredient, as the base of the soup. So in Korean, you would call this your yuksu, right?
1: Yep.
0: You usually use the broth to make a soup.
1: That's true.
0: However, it gets confusing now because now people just drink broth, like bone broth, as part of their meal or, just to instead of coffee.
1: Yeah, it's
0: That,
1: true.
0: right? So originally, it was not a food you ate by itself,
1: Right.
0: but now some people do use it.
1: For health
0: For
1: reasons.
0: health reasons, yeah.
1: Okay. So that's why it makes it very complicated for like seolleongtang. In a way, like, is that soup or is that a broth? It gets very confusing.
0: Right.
1: Yeah.
0: I think because there are more things in it, 설렁탕

0: Whenever you can say that, it would be a soup.
1: Yeah.
0: But if you're just talking about boiling bones
1: Yeah.
0: and the liquid you get from that,
1: It's broth.
0: that would be your broth.
1: Ooh, that's complicated. Okay. Should we narrow it down a little? So they've got all these choices, 10 different noodle and broth combos. Let's narrow it down. What are we doing if we do that?
0: We're eliminating some of the choices. If there are 10 noodle and broth combos, let's get it down to three.
1: I think that's a good number.
0: Yeah.
1: Yeah, three, then down to two, and then you choose one.
0: Yes.
1: Okay. Ella says, or we could just wing it and pick whatever smells best. So this expression, wing, W-I-N-G, why is wing in here? Wing
0: So
1: it. What do you think?
0: I don't know what the origin is, but the phrase means that you're not going to have a real plan. You're just going to kind of figure it out as you go, or just choose something randomly. Just not really put a lot of thought into it.
1: Yeah, you're kind of like flying around,
0: Yeah.
1: landing one place, then flying to another place. But the idea, too, is if you wing it, we can use this in many contexts. And basically, it also means that you're not preparing
0: Right.
1: and you're kind of just doing something on the spot.
0: Right, like jazz.
1: They wing it.
0: They
1: It's
0: do
1: improvising.
0: improvising, yes.
1: All right. Noah says, good point. Let's get one spicy broth and one miso broth, then trade. Okay. So this is great. Then trade. Why are you trading? Why is trading here?
0: Because you're going to switch what you're eating.
1: Yeah.
0: This happens often.
1: Sure.
0: Couples do it a lot.
1: Of course.
0: One person chooses menu A, one person chooses menu B, and then halfway they switch
1: Yeah.
0: or they trade.
1: Okay. And then Ella says, deal. Oh, wow. This miso broth is just what the doctor ordered. Okay. So here comes our last expression. Just what the doctor ordered. So we're not, this is not a health con in a health context, right?
0: Right. The imagery is health. So you go to the doctor because you have a problem, and the doctor says, you are low on selenium,
1: Iron.
0: iron. Eat more nuts, eat
1: Beef.
0: more green vegetables. So that is what the doctor has ordered. And then you do the thing, and you are cured, right?
1: Yeah, you listen to the doctor's orders.
0: And now you're better. That is the original imagery here. However, we now use it for, I'm hungry. I want to eat something. And then I eat it, and I really enjoyed it.
1: That's right. Sometimes I have a real strong craving for a good hamburger,
0: Yes.
1: French fries, and Coke. All of the things like that I don't drink soda normally, but when I have a hamburger, a soda is a must.
0: Right.
1: And then after, it just feels so great. I just feel like this is just what the doctor ordered.
0: Right. And it has to be the right burger. It can't just be any burger. It can't be a bad quality burger.
1: No.
0: It has to specifically be the flavor that you were wanting, the type you were wanting, and then you got it.
1: Yes, that's a very good point. Okay, what does Noah say?
0: Try the spicy one, though. It's got way more depth.
1: Okay. If a soup or a broth has depth, it's got like a rich flavor. Okay. And Ella says, I think I actually like yours better. Our power pattern today is I actually like something better. Now,
0: Yes.
1: I actually like. What does that actually mean?
0: So actually means you are surprised in this case. You didn't think you would like it more, but you do like it more. It's different from your expectations.
1: That's right. Okay. So we'll give you examples in just a bit. And Noah says, told you spicy broth wins every time. So it seems that they both are very happy with the spicy broth. I think when things are a little bit spicier, it just makes it taste better.
0: Most often,
1: Most
0: yes.
1: often. Okay. Let's go ahead and listen to the dialogue.
2: This menu has like 10 different noodle and broth combos to choose from. Should we narrow it down a little?
3: Or we could just wing it and pick whatever smells best.

0: Good point. Let's get one spicy broth and one miso broth, then trade.
1: Deal.
2: Oh, wow. This miso broth is just what the doctor ordered.
0: Try the spicy one, though. It's got way more depth.
2: I think I actually like yours better.
0: Told you, spicy broth wins every time.
3: Okay, it's time for Power Note. We're on pages 148 and 49. Our first expression is to narrow something down, which means you have a lot of choices, a lot of options, and you're trying to reduce your choices and your options, okay? There are so many apartments listed online.
4: Let's narrow it down by neighborhood first.
3: Yeah. When you're thinking about moving to a different area, where do you go? Or maybe like, you know, you got a new job and you need to move. Which apartment should I move to? You need to narrow it down. The committee narrowed it down to 3 finalists. Maybe. What's happening here?
4: Maybe there were 20 people that applied.
3: Yeah.
4: And 20 people is too many.
3: Yep.
4: So we haven't made our final decision, but we're taking it to the top 3, the final 3.
3: That's right. So it could be a job interview. It could be a contest, a competition.
4: Paint colors for your living room.
3: Yeah.
4: You know?
3: That's right.
4: There are 20 types of green. We can't have 20 greens in our living room. Let's narrow it down to 3. Get some paint samples.
3: Is it me, or does it feel like there are more colors? It just feels like there are so many colors that I don't even...
4: We're living in 4K now, Kristen.
3: Yeah.
4: We used to be, you know...
3: That is true.
4: It used to be like lower quality. No.
3: Yeah.
4: It is true. It does feel like there are so many more colors to choose from now.
3: Yeah. Or maybe I was just blind to that. I'm not sure which one came first. But anyway, so to narrow it down. And this is even true. You know, there are a lot of colleges that you can apply to in the States. Really, so many. So oftentimes, maybe you got accepted to how many colleges? Like 5. Or 6, you want to narrow it down. They're all good.
4: Yeah.
3: Sometimes it's a tough decision.
4: That process of narrowing it down, you have to do it, but it is so hard.
3: It is hard. Okay. All right. If you wing something or you wing it, it means that you do something without preparation. And it's kind of intuition, instinctive.
4: Yes.
3: Right? Kind of on the go sort of feeling. Did you rehearse your toast for the wedding?
4: Not really. I think I'll just wing it.
3: Okay. So toast, T-O-A-S-T, which is the same toast that we eat in the morning, perhaps.
4: Yes.
3: For the wedding, what does this mean?
4: It's a congratulatory speech.
3: Yeah.
4: This is when you see them hold up the champagne.
3: Everyone, ding, ding, ding, ding, ding. Can I get your attention?
4: Congratulations to the bride and groom.
3: That's right. He forgot his notes and had to wing it during the interview.
4: Yes. So, Kristen.
3: Yeah.
4: I looked up the origin of this term.
3: All right.
4: I'll give you one guess where it comes from.
3: Okay,
4: like what occupation?
3: All right. So, it does a wingman.
4: No.
3: No. Okay.
4: So, I'll tell you.
3: Okay.
4: Because it was surprising for me. It comes from theater. The sides of the stage are called the wings.
3: Oh.
4: Not where you can see, but where the actors wait to the side, the left and right of the stage.
3: Uh-huh.
4: That's called the wings.
3: It's like the White House, the East Wing and the West Wing.
4: Yes.
3: Oh.
4: And this phrase comes from an actor not memorizing their lines. So right before they go on stage, they're looking at the script really quickly.
3: Uh-huh.
4: And kind of memorizing. But when they go on stage, they're just going to kind of figure it out.
3: So basically, it comes from performance that hasn't been prepared so much.
4: Right. But you're on stage. You got to do it.
3: Whoa.
4: It's kind of just feel through it. Figure it out as you're doing it.
3: Well, you really need to be very talented to wing something.
4: Oh, for sure.
3: Right? Mm-hmm. Okay. And so oftentimes, too, a lot of students... You know,
4: wing it on a test.
3: That's right.
4: I didn't study.
3: That's right.
4: I'll figure it out as I'm taking the test.
3: But of course, we know that doesn't happen.
4: It's not easy to do.
3: The grades don't come out.
4: Nope.
3: Yeah. But Cameron never winged it. He studied very hard.
4: Sometimes. I did wing it and it was not successful.
3: Oh, really?
4: Often.
3: Okay.
4: Yeah.
3: All right. So we are all guilty.

0: for a long time.
1: Right. I tell you, last weekend, I did that.
0: Oh, what'd you do?
1: I really had a quiet weekend at home.
0: Mm.
1: Like, I did not go out because it was so nice. There's a lot of sunshine in the living room. And I just kind of lounged around and just played with whiskey.
0: Oh.
1: Because everybody was out of the house.
0: That sounds wonderful.
1: It is wonderful.
0: Just what the doctor ordered.
1: Just what the doctor ordered. Okay. I actually like something better. Means I really, you know, surprisingly like this better. I actually like the new logo better than the old one.
0: You thought you wouldn't.
1: Yeah.
0: But you do. Mm-hmm. I actually like driving better than taking the train.
1: That's me.
0: Oh, I'm the opposite.
1: You're the opposite.
0: I hate driving.
1: Yeah.
0: I love the train.
1: That's right. Okay. All right. So our power vocab is a great word to know. B-R-O-T-H, broth, yuksu. So it's, you know, bone broth has become a very trendy health food sort of thing in America. But of course, when we talk about like salongtang, it's a soup.
0: Right.
1: Not a broth.
0: If it's a final dish,
1: mm-hmm.
0: it would be a soup, not a broth.
1: Okay, that's good to know. Make sure you stop by Audio Ohakdang and have a great day, everyone. And we'll see you tomorrow.
0: Bye-bye.

0: You're listening to Morning Special on EBS FM. It's Monday and we're back after this Chuseok holiday and we're going through the headlines. If I might make a quick correction of sorts with the first headline, it was the fees that were the highest or second highest when it comes to mobile communication. I think I said the data usage was the highest, but it was the fees.
1: Yes.
0: The fees are very high in Seoul. All right, well, let's move on to the next headline.
1: The average age of vehicles on U.S. roads has hit a record high of 13 years as soaring new car prices and high auto loan rates force drivers to repair their current cars rather than buy new ones.
0: 미국 도로를 달리는 자동차의 평균 연령이 사상 최고치인 13년에 도달했습니다. 이는 신차 가격 급등과 높은 자동차 대출 금리 때문에 운전자들이 어쩔 수 없이 새 차를 구입하기보다 기존 차량을 수리하는 쪽을 택한 데 따른 것입니다.
1: If you've ever seen cars on U.S. roads, compared to, this is my observation,
0: yeah.
1: but I think you see many more older cars on the roads in the U.S., but I think with just this headline, it's more of a sign of the economic times
0: yeah.
1: in the U.S., because based on recent data here, the

0: Average age is 13 years, like the headline suggested. And because of the shifting sort of preference toward SUVs and pickups, passenger car demand is also declining. And passenger cars are, of course, rapidly aging because of that. Three reasons: new vehicle prices are getting higher,
1: Right.
0: auto loan rates are also increasing, and also hard household financial realities. It's just getting hard to get by, and so people are spending less on their cars, when they're struggling to put literally food on the table right now.
1: It's all to do with money.
0: Exactly. It's an economic symptom of the economic situation right now. Roughly 38% of all vehicles on U.S. roads are aged between that 6 to 14 year maintenance window. So this is sort of not a good thing for traditional automakers, but on the other side, parts suppliers
1: Oh, yeah.
0: and auto repair
1: Good for
0: shops,
1: them.
0: it's good for them. They're booming right now.
1: 그럴 수 있겠네요. 그러니까, 자동차 시장을 놓고 봤을 때는 미국에서 신차를 이제 많이 구입을 하지 않고 있기 때문에 약간의 위축되는 분위기가 있지만 또 이런 부품을 판매하고 또 자동차를 수리하는 업체들에게 있어서는 거의 호황기라고 볼수 있을 것 같습니다. 미국에서 여러 가지 경제적인 이유 때문에 신차 구입을 잘안 하고 있고요. 그다음에는 원래도 신차 구입을 많이 안 하긴 했습니다. 미국이 우리나라나 다른 나라들에 비해서 그렇지만 이제 평균 차의 연령이 13년. 그러니까 그냥 기본적으로 한 13년 된 차는 다 몰고 다닌다 이렇게 생각할 수 있을 것 같아요. 현 시점에서 자 표현을 한번 좀 볼까요? We're looking at auto loan rates. Of course, that's one of the reasons that high rates is one of the reasons people are saying, okay, I'm not going to get a new car.
0: Right, because oftentimes when people purchase a car, new or used, they borrow money, right? And so the auto loan rate would be the interest rate that is charged on these loans to purchase these new cars or cars.
1: So when we have the word auto, we can think of cars in this case, and then loan would be 대출. And the rates can be 요금, but here we're talking about 금리, 자동차 대출 금리. So altogether, it's very hard to get these loans.
0: Right, or you have to pay more to borrow money to get these new cars.
1: Exactly. And what about current?
0: Yeah, current simply means something happening right now at the present time.
1: 현재의 current. 그래서 우리가 이제 current affairs라고 하면은 보통 시사 이렇게 해석을 하는데요. 요즘에 일어나고 있는 일들이겠죠. current affairs.
0: And oftentimes, if I may just add one more thing, you hear when you talk about auto loans, you hear the term APR a lot, which would be an annual percentage rate. So it's similar to basically if you just think of it as the loan rate, but
1: It's
0: in
1: the
0: commercials,
1: percentage
0: right, to borrow money or
1: of
0: to
1: the
0: finance your
1: interest.
0: car, yes.
1: APR라고 해서 이것도 마찬가지로 자동차 대출 받을 때 내게 되는 이율이군요.
0: Yeah, and it's applied to credit card usage as well. So anytime you have a rate, just to
1: 그래서
0: know.
1: rate가 요금이라는 뜻도 있지만 이렇게 그 이자와 관련된 뜻으로도 많이 쓰이죠. We often talk about the rates when it comes to central banks, either lowering or lifting rates.
0: The benchmark rate, as they say.
1: 그래서 기준금리라고 우리가 하는 거를 영어로 benchmark rates라고 하기도 하죠. 앞서 봤었던 이제 그 핸드폰과 관련된 것에서 그 요금은 fee였는데요. 지금 말하는 금리는 rate입니다. Alright. 다시 한번 읽어볼까요? The average age of vehicles on US roads has hit a record high of 13 years as soaring new car prices and high auto loan rates force drivers to repair their current cars rather than buy new ones. Let's move on to the next headline.
0: New geophysical surveys have detected mysterious anomalies beyond King Tutankhamun's tomb, providing fresh evidence that hidden chambers could lead to the long-lost remains of Queen Nefertiti.
1: 지구 물리학적 방법을 활용한 새로운 조사에서 고대 이집트 투탕카멘 왕의 무덤 너머로 정체불명의 이상 구조가 감지됐습니다. 이는 숨겨진 방들이 오랫동안 행방이 묘연했던 네페르티티 여왕의 무덤으로 이어질 수 있다는 가설을 새롭게 뒷받침하고 있습니다.
0: Yeah, so just a little background information. Queen Nefertiti was, she was a queen during the 18th dynasty of ancient Egypt, and she came right before King Tut, I think. And she reigned at what was arguably the wealthiest period of ancient Egyptian history. And some say there's debate whether she was actually a pharaoh or not, but recent surveys have found, looking at King Tut's burial chamber, they found additional rooms that may have been hidden behind the walls. And so this kind of gives new life into this theory that these secret rooms could contain the long-lost remains of Nefertiti. Because researchers believe, King Tut, death very young, right? Died at the age of 19. And so they had to sort of rush to bury him, and that's why they may have buried him near Queen Nefertiti.
1: 그래요. 킹 투탕카멘을 줄여서 킹
0: Yes.
1: 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All right, let's have a look at an anomaly.
0: Yeah, so when researchers surveyed this area, they found an anomaly, which is something that is different from what is expected or what is normal, right?
1: 그러니까 보통의 어떤 패턴이 있다면은 거기서 하나만 툭 튀어 나와 있는 거 이런 이제 뭐 변칙, 예외적인 거 이런 거를 anomaly라고
0: Right.
1: 합니다.
0: For example, a doctor can look at your CT scan or your MRI and find an anomaly, something that shouldn't be there.
1: Exactly. 그래서 지금 여기서도 정체불명의 이상 구조가 이 왕의 무덤 너머로 발견이 됐다. 그래서 이상 구조라는 의미로 anomaly를 썼습니다. It's strange. It shouldn't be there. It's not normal, I
0: Right.
1: guess.
0: Or let's say, stock prices were going up and then just one day it went down.
1: That's an anomaly.
0: So in the trend, that would be one anomaly.
1: Exactly. And if something is long lost,
0: Yeah, long lost as an adjective. Long hyphen lost would be something that's been lost or separated for a very long time.
1: 오랫동안 실종됐거나 오랫동안 뭐 만나지 못했거나 이랬을 때도 다 long lost를 쓸수 있어서요. I'm searching for my long lost friend 이렇게 말할 수도 있고 my long lost I don't know, relative
0: Yeah.
1: 할 수도 있겠죠.
0: It's usually used with people or with friends or hopefully not family, but with relatives that you've
1: 그래요.
0: lost in contact with.
1: Exactly. 여기서는 물론 remains, 유해라는 단어가 뒤에 붙었기 때문에 오랫동안 어디로 갔는지 모르는 행방이 묘연했던 그런 유해들이 아마 이 길들을 쭉 따라가다 보면 나오지 않을까 지금 이렇게 추정이 되는 거예요. 그래서 the long lost remains could be found, but we often use long lost with people. 오랫동안 만나지 못한이라는 뜻으로 참 많이 씁니다. 다시 읽어볼게요. New geophysical surveys have detected mysterious anomalies beyond King Tutankhamun's tomb. Providing fresh evidence that hidden chambers could lead to the long-lost remains of Queen Nefertiti. Now let's move on to the final headline.
0: A global study tracking nearly 9 million adults aged 23 to 77 reveals that each additional 100 grams of ultra-processed foods consumed daily is linked to a higher risk of cardiovascular disease, cancer, and diabetes.
1: 23세에서 77세 사이의 성인 약 900만 명을 추적 조사한 국제 공동 연구에 따르면 초가공식품을 하루 100g 더 섭취할 때마다 심혈관 질환과 암, 당뇨병 등 만성질환 위험이 함께 높아지는 것으로 나타났습니다.
0: Yeah, so we're talking about ultra-processed foods, things like soft drinks, potato chips, hot dogs, chicken nuggets.
1: These are
0: These,
1: all
0: they're all the good
1: good,
0: stuff,
1: yes.
0: right?
1: Let's
0: Even
1: say
0: breakfast
1: they
0: cereals,
1: taste
0: anything.
1: good.
0: Yeah, so anything with industrial additives like artificial coloring, artificial flavoring, things like high fructose corn syrup. These are all ultra highly processed foods. And so this study looked, it's a very comprehensive study. It looked at, it combined 50 global studies spanning up to 32 years on nearly 9 million adults and found that for every additional 100 grams of this sort of ultra-processed food, the risk of heart disease goes up by 14%, high blood pressure.

0: or hypertension by 11%, also our cardiovascular diseases and diabetes and clinical obesity. Surprise, surprise.
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0: Right. And experts say, totally eliminating these sort of foods is unrealistic, right? In our world. So what you can do is reduce the amount of consumption, right? Instead of eating it daily, maybe you want to reduce it to 2 to 3 times a week, perhaps, and replace it with what we call whole foods, right? Whole foods are foods that I like to think of foods that existed maybe 100 years ago. Right. So all these new additives that are added to these processed foods probably didn't exist 100 years ago without that technology. So those are healthier for you.
1: Got it. 완전히 우리가 이런 ultra processed foods, 초가공 식품을 끊고 살 수는 없기 때문에, 현실적으로. 그래서 조금만 줄여라. 내지는 이제 줄이면서 그 외에 좀더 건강한 음식으로 대체해라. 이런 정도로 권장이 된다고 합니다.
0: Fitting for after the Chuseok holidays to tell
1: Yes.
0: us this, right?
1: What about the word additional?
0: Additional here. When something's additional, it's extra, right? You're adding something to something that already existed here. So we were talking about an additional 100 grams of these ultra-processed foods.
1: Additional, 거기 가운데 add. 라는 단어가 있죠. 그래서 추가적인 additional. What about consumed daily?
0: Yeah, simply meaning it's eaten, it's drunk, or used or taken on a daily basis, every day.
1: 네, 매일 섭취하는 이 섭취한다는 게 이제 consumed로 표현이 됩니다. Right, let me read this one more time. A global study tracking nearly 9 million adults aged 23 to 77 reveals that each additional 100 grams of ultra-processed foods consumed daily is linked to a higher risk of cardiovascular disease, cancer, and diabetes. All right, well, let's take a break. Those were our five headlines this morning. Send in your messages, your 무모한 문장 sentences, and if you have any questions, those as well, to #1045, that's sharp 1045, which will cost you 51 for short messages and 101 if you're sending us a longer one. And Pandy, the application is free of charge. You can find us on YouTube as well. It's, of course, EBS Radio 공식 채널. Just look up EBS Radio and you should be able to find us. 자, 무모한 문장 다시 한번 알려드리겠습니다. 연휴 후유증 때문에 힘드네요. Here's Ed Sheeran, Shape of You.

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1: Additional. For example, the doctor ordered additional tests to find out what was causing the problem.
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0: 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I'm hot because of long holidays.
1: Ah, okay. The long holidays, that's what we call it, right? This extended sort of holiday we
0: had. The long weekend or the long holidays.
1: Right. I think hard, you're describing yourself as hard, so maybe you have strong muscles. That's what it sounds like, right?
0: Or I'm having a hard time.
1: I'm having a hard time would be a good way to say it, I think.
0: 그렇죠, 그렇죠.
1: Very good.
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1: Yeah, it means if you're having a hard time, you're suffering. Right?
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1: Right.
0: 그런 정도로 설명을 드리겠습니다.
1: And the other thing we should note is that it's because of the long holidays,
0: yes,
1: right?
0: 맞습니다.
1: Because we're referring specifically to the Chuseok holidays.
0: 맞아요. I'm having a hard time because of the long holidays. Uh-huh. 자, 3651님은요. I am trouble for post-holiday syndrome.
1: Oh, okay, so again, post-holiday syndrome is good, right? That's a creative way to describe sort of your mental state, you know, after these long holidays. But if you say I am trouble for something, that means you are the cause of that trouble,
0: 맞아요.
1: Right? Instead of you being the recipient 네. of that trouble. So I, how would you change this? I'm having trouble.
0: Yeah.
1: Because of
0: the post-holiday syndrome.
1: Yeah, I think that's good.
0: Yep. Yeah. I am, 여기 마찬가지인데, have 동사 또 쓸게요. I'm having trouble because of the post-holiday syndrome.
1: Right.
0: Just or, singular? Yeah. Post-holiday syndrome.
1: Syndrome
0: yeah.
1: Or I'm having trouble from post-holiday syndrome too.
0: 그것도 좋네요.
1: Also works.
0: I'm having trouble from post-holiday syndrome. 그때 the 없이 그냥 가면 됩니다.
1: Yeah.
0: I'm having trouble from post-holiday syndrome.
1: And to nitpick, it should be post-holiday syndrome.
0: Yes.
1: Right?
0: 맞네요. Yes. Post-holiday 사이에 hyphen 하나 들어가야 그 다음에 이제 형용사로 활용이 됩니다. I'm having trouble from post-holiday holiday syndrome from the post holiday syndrome. The도 들어가도 될 것 같은데요. 어떤
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1: I think without right. in this case.
0: Okay.
1: Yeah.
0: All right. With or without both work, but it's probably more natural to go without. All right, Yumina-nim, I'm having a hard time getting into the post holiday slump.
1: Okay, so I like the first part here.
0: Yeah,
1: I'm having a hard
0: that's
1: time.
0: That's perfect.
1: Right? This is very natural, very conversational. A lot of native speakers will say this. But when getting into the post-holiday slump, that means you're going
0: yeah,
1: into a slump.
0: Exactly. You right? don't want to go into any
1: right.
0: slump.
1: So I would say
0: Getting
1: something...
0: out of, right?
1: You want to get out of it.
0: Yeah,
1: exactly.
0: Yeah.
1: So I think I would say maybe I'm having a hard time recovering from the post-holiday slump.
0: That's right.
1: Yeah.
0: Getting into a slump. 그러면 slump에 빠지는 거기 때문에

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1: Oh, good
0: 분입니다.
1: number.
0: 번호가 좋네요. I'm struggling because of the after effects of the holiday. This
1: Perfect.
0: is great.
1: Yeah,
0: 이거
1: so first
0: 좋아요.
1: of all, I'm struggling. That's another way to say it. And the after effects of the holiday. Because if you just say effects, it's just the cause or what happens. But the after effects, it has that sort of delayed
0: 맞아요.
1: response
0: After
1: feeling.
0: Effects가 후유증이니까 잘 써주셨고, I'm struggling도 좋고요. I'm struggling because of the After Effects of the Holiday. Excellent. 자, Betty Sam Lee님은요, Post-Holiday Syndrome is killing me.
1: Okay, very good. Another listener saying post-holiday syndrome. Now, we were debating whether to use the before the syndrome, but for some reason, the post-holiday syndrome is killing me. I think they both work,
0: Yeah, they
1: right?
0: both work, 맞아요.
1: Yeah. The difference would be, the post-holiday syndrome, it's a known thing.
0: It's more specific to
1: Specific.
0: this particular
1: Exactly.
0: holiday.
1: But if you just say post-holiday syndrome is killing me, it's a general
0: Exactly.
1: statement.
0: That could
1: Yeah.
0: be any holiday,
1: Right.
0: and after the holiday, you suffer from it. 그러니까 너도 되고 안 너도 되는데 어떤 뉘앙스 차이가 있냐면 the post-holiday syndrome은 지금 이번에 추석에 대한 후유증이 나를 너무 힘들게 한다는 뜻이 되겠고 그냥 post-holiday syndrome이라고 해도 되는데요. 그럴 때는 그냥 일반적으로 어떤 명절이든 뭐 외국에서는 holiday 그럼 크리스마스 많이 떠올리는데 그런 이제 뭐 그런 중요한 날 아니면은 홀리데이가 또 여행이 될 수도 있잖아요. 그러니까 그런 일반적인 어떠한 날이든지 간에 특별한 날 이후에 후유증이 나를 힘들게 해라는 그냥 일반 문장이 되겠습니다.
1: Yeah, but both work in this
0: Right.
1: case.
0: Yes. 자, 5740님, 추석 kind of hangover makes me crazy.
1: Okay. Why put the kind of in there, right? Just be specific. So the Chuseok hangover or the Chuseok hangover? Again, we're struggling with the article here. Makes me crazy in general, or if you want to make it more current, you can say is making me crazy, right? Yeah.
0: Okay. 좋아요. 그리고 추석은 보통 우리가 CHUSOSEOK 이렇게 쓰죠.
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0: 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Hangover movie?
1: Yes, of course.
0: 재밌죠?
1: Yeah, 1, 2, and 3.
0: So the 추석 hangover is making me crazy, or 추석 hangover is making me crazy. It's driving me crazy 해도 되고요. 다 됩니다. 자, AP at 8034-8505-15님이요. My body is at work, but my brain is still on vacation.
1: Yeah,
0: Oh,
1: this
0: this is great.
1: is the best description of me
0: Great.
1: right now. Sue, my body's here, is physically here, but my brain is still on
0: 아, 이거
1: vacation.
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0: 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My brain is still on vacation. 내 뇌는 내가 아직 vacation, holiday에 두고 왔어. 내 몸만 여기 와 있어. 약간 유체이탈된 느낌도 있지만 이거 좋아요. 아주 말도 되고 재밌습니다. 김태현님, After a long holiday, the usual feels unusual.
1: Oh, this is very
0: This is
1: creative.
0: really good.
1: Yeah, I like this. The usual feels unusual, right?
0: 보통의 것이 정상적이지 않게 느껴진다.
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1: Yeah. So, okay. So let's look at the grammar here. So, long holidays bring a long day, or would it be the long holiday brings a long day?
0: Long
1: Stumped
0: holidays.
1: you.
0: Yeah, exactly. The long holiday brings a long day.
1: Because the way it is right now, long holiday brings, that you wouldn't say it like
0: No, no,
1: that,
0: no.
1: I don't think,
0: 그러니까
1: right?
0: the long holiday 하시든지 아니면 long holidays bring 이렇게 해가지고 주어 동사 맞추면 돼요.
1: Yeah.
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1: I
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1: like that.
0: 읽었습니다.
1: Yeah.
0: 네. 잘하셨고. 자, 9257님, The post holiday blues are hitting me hard.
1: This is another very sort of natural way to describe this. It's hitting you hard, right? The impact of
0: 저도
1: it.
0: post holiday blues라는 단어가 딱 떠올랐었는데, 예, 이분이 이렇게 쓰셨네요. 좋습니다. Post holiday

0: Welcome back. This is part two of Morning Special on EBS FM. It's Monday, the 28th of September. I believe it's the very last Monday of the month. And we, of course, have Shane Harm in the studio. Now, together in the second hour, we're going to read the New York Times together. And today it's all about having a mum who's not a mum, but who can take care of you like a mum when you're at university. 이게 무슨 얘기인지 궁금하시죠? 자, 오늘 미국 대학생들 부모 사이에서 타지에 보낸 자녀를 대신 돌보게 하는 어떻게 보면은 뭐 대리 엄마, 동네 엄마, 예, 이런 서비스가 있대요. 그것에 대한 내용을 잠시 후에 보도록 하겠습니다. Alright, before we get to that, we have a quiz for you, and it's all about mums.
1: Yes, so listen carefully. What do you call a mother who is overly involved in her child's life? Number one, working mom. Number two, soccer mom. Number three, helicopter mom.
0: Think about a mom who's always around you, very, very involved in what you do and how you study and which 학원 you go to and everything. And is it, number one, a working mum? Number two, a soccer mum? Or number three, a helicopter mum?
1: Yeah. And I might add that it doesn't have to be a mom. It could be a dad
0: as
1: well, right? But usually this term is not used in a positive sense, right? It's overly involved.
0: It's like they're hovering over you all the time.
1: Exactly.
0: All right. So what do you call a mother who is overly involved in their child's life? Number one, a working mum. Number two, a soccer mum. Or number three, a helicopter mum.
1: Yeah. I hear the mum in there. Are you saying it M-U-M?
0: Yes.
1: You are. Ah,
0: yes. And that's
1: okay.
0: How in England we spell mum as well.
1: Oh, you don't say mom at all?
0: No.
1: Oh, okay.
0: It's never spelt M-O-M.
1: I thought it was a very, like you had an option.
0: No.
1: Between mum or mom.
0: It's always M-U-M.
1: Ah, gotcha.
0: Yeah,
1: okay.
0: All the Mother's Day cards and everything, and it's always M-U-M.
1: No, if you do that in North America, you're immediately, you're British.
0: Ah,
1: mom, no.
0: Okay.
1: Mom, no.
0: 그래요. 북미권에서는 엄마를 M-O-M.